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2: From the Cromwell Media Nashville Weather Center, Monday will be partly sunny with a high near 86 and a north wind of 5 to 10 miles per hour. Overnight, mostly clear skies with a low around 68. Tuesday brings a 30% chance of afternoon showers and thunderstorms. Otherwise sunny with a high near 90. Patchy fog may develop after 3 a.m. Tuesday night with a low around 71. And that's the latest from Cromwell Media.
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Listen up, Election Day is set for Tuesday, November 3rd, with voters casting ballots in the state and federal general election, along with municipal elections in Belle Meade, Forest Hills, and Goodlettsville. Tennessee residents who plan to vote should make sure they're registered ahead of time. Voter registration deadline is Monday, October 5th. 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
2: From the Cromwell Media Nashville Weather Center, Monday will be partly sunny with a high near 86 and a north wind of 5 to 10 miles per hour. Overnight, skies clear with a low around 68. Tuesday brings sunny conditions and a 30% chance of showers and thunderstorms after 1 p.m. with a high near 90. Patchy fog may develop late Tuesday night with a low near 71. And that's the latest from Cromwell Media.
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2: From the Cromwell Media and Nashville Weather Center, Monday will be partly sunny with a high near 86 and a north wind of 5 to 10 miles per hour. Overnight, skies clear and temperatures drop to around 68. Tuesday brings sun with a high near 90, but a 30% chance of showers and thunderstorms after 1 p.m. Patchy fog develops after 3 a.m. into Wednesday morning. And that's the latest from Cromwell Media.
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Hey, it's DJ Ace with your hits around town on Totally Hits 93.3. Nashville's annual Night Out Against Crime will take place Tuesday, October 6th, instead of the first Tuesday in August.

As in past years, Metro Nashville Police Precinct community coordinators recommended the change because of August's extreme heat and to help families avoid conflicts with other back-to-school preparations. The police department's 9 precincts and specialized units are expected to participate in night-out events across Nashville, and the event locations will be announced soon. And hey, don't forget to take advantage of tax-free weekend going on now. Save some serious cash on all your back-to-school needs all weekend long. And make plans to join me, Music City DJ Ace, Saturday nights from 8 to 10 for Saturday Night Fever, right here on Totally Hits. 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
2: From the Cromwell Media Nashville Weather Center, Monday will be partly sunny with a high near 86 and a north wind of 5 to 10 miles per hour. Monday night is mostly clear with a low around 68. Tuesday brings a 30% chance of showers and thunderstorms after 1 p.m., otherwise sunny with a high near 90. Tuesday night, patchy fog develops after 3 a.m. with a low around 71. And that's the latest from Cromwell Media.
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2: From the Cromwell Media Nashville Weather Center. Monday will be partly sunny with a high near 86 and a north wind of 5 to 10 miles per hour. Overnight, skies clear and temperatures drop to around 68. Tuesday brings sunny conditions with a 30% chance of showers and thunderstorms after 1 p.m. and a high near 90. Patchy fog develops after 3 a.m. Tuesday night. And that's the latest from Cromwell Media.
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2: From the Cromwell Media Nashville Weather Center, Monday will be partly sunny with a high near 87 and a north wind of 5 to 10 miles per hour. Overnight, skies clear with a low around 66. Tuesday brings sunny conditions and a high near 91 with light winds. Nighttime lows will be around 70. And that's the latest from Cromwell Media.
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The Tomato Art Fest celebrates its 23rd anniversary with 2 days of local music, food, shopping, costumes, kids' activities, and plenty of tomato-inspired fun. 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And as always, don't forget to join me, Ace, for Saturday Night Fever. 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
2: From the Cromwell Media Nashville Weather Center, Monday will be partly sunny with a high near 87 and a north wind of 5 to 10 miles per hour. Overnight, skies will be mostly clear with a low around 66. Tuesday brings sunny conditions and a high near 91 with light winds. The night will be mostly clear with a low around 70. And that's the latest from Cromwell Media.
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The Dixon Bee Club is hosting a family-friendly honeybee celebration Saturday, August 15th at 1054 Old Charlotte Road in White Bluff. 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
2: From the Cromwell Media Nashville Weather Center, Monday will be partly sunny with a high near 87 and a north wind of 5 to 10 miles per hour. Overnight, expect mostly clear skies with a low around 66. Tuesday turns sunny with a high near 91. And Tuesday night stays mostly clear with a low near 70. And that's the latest from Cromwell Media.
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Salt and Peppa, TLC, and En Vogue are coming together for a major throwback concert Saturday, August 15th at First Bank Amphitheater. Fans can expect a night packed with iconic hits, high-energy performances, and some of the biggest names in hip-hop and R&B. The show brings three legendary acts to one stage for a summer night of music and nostalgia. Hidden Bee Animal Rescue is opening its 2026 Pumpkin Patch September 19th through November 1st at 753 Carter's Creek Pike in Columbia. 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
2: From the Cromwell Media Nashville Weather Center, Monday will be partly sunny with a high near 87 and a north wind of 5 to 10 miles per hour. Monday night will be mostly clear with a low around 66. Tuesday will be sunny with a high near 91 and a light north wind. Tuesday night will be mostly clear with a low around 70. And that's the latest from Cromwell Media.
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1: What?

Hey there, it's DJ Ace with your hits around town on Totally Hits 93.3. The SEC has released its 26-27 men's basketball schedule, and Vanderbilt will open and close conference play against in-state rival Tennessee. The Commodores' 18-game SEC slate includes 9 home games and 9 road games. Vandy will face Tennessee, Kentucky, Texas A&M twice during the regular season, once at home and once away. Before league play, Vandy has matchups set with Virginia in a preseason exhibition, plus non-conference games against Wake Forest, Memphis, UCF, and Notre Dame. Election Day is set for Tuesday, November 3rd, with voters casting ballots in the state and federal general election, along with municipal elections in Belmead, Forest Hills, and Goodlettsville. Tennessee residents who plan to vote should make sure they're registered ahead of time. Visit the Nashville Department of Elections website. Mark your calendar now and make your voice heard on Election Day. And those are your hits around town from Totally Hits 93.3. 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
2: From the Cromwell Media Nashville Weather Center, a slight chance of sprinkles is possible before Monday morning. Then skies become partly sunny with a high near 87. North winds will be light at 5 to 10 miles per hour. Monday night stays mostly clear with a low around 66. Tuesday turns sunny and warmer with a high near 91. And Tuesday night remains mostly clear with a low near 70. And that's the latest from Cromwell Media.
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Hours are Friday and Saturday from 9 to 6, Sundays from 10 to 5. Election Day is set for Tuesday, November 3rd, with voters casting ballots in the state and federal general election, along with municipal elections in Belle Meade, Forest Hills, and Goodlettsville. Tennessee residents who plan to vote should make sure they're registered ahead of time. Voter registration deadline is Monday, October 5th. To check your status or register, visit the Nashville Department of Elections website. 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
2: From the Cromwell Media Nashville Weather Center, Monday brings a slight chance of sprinkles before 7 in the morning, then partly sunny skies with a high near 87. North winds at 5 to 10 miles per hour. Monday night mostly clear, low around 66. Tuesday sunny and warmer, high near 91 with light north winds. Tuesday night mostly clear, low around 70. And that's the latest from Cromwell Media.
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2: 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Election Day is set for Tuesday, November 3rd, with voters casting ballots in the state and federal general election, along with municipal elections in Belle Meade, Forest Hills, and Goodlettsville. 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
0: You know, I do. 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
2: From the Cromwell Media Nashville Weather Center, Monday will start mostly cloudy, then clear to sunny with a high near 87. Winds from the north-northeast at 5 to 10 miles per hour. Overnight, skies stay mostly clear with a low around 68. Tuesday turns sunny with a high near 91 and light winds. Tuesday night remains mostly clear with a low near 70. And that's the latest from Cromwell Media.
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0: Guess what? A disease from the Middle Ages is back.
1: Oh, nice.
0: I know.
1: Awesome. I'm ready for it.
0: No, you're not.
1: No, I'm not.
0: No.
1: 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I don't want to go into this immunity thing again. Come on. Do we have to do that?
0: Yeah, but it's all because these people are eating this one animal. And I didn't know that so many people ate this animal until I researched it. It's coming up next.
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1: Darling, only the good die.
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0: It's an end of an era, and Raven may not survive it.
1: What's the problem?
0: My co-host, Raven. Raven, you were a Las Vegas casino dealer,
1: mm-hmm.
0: and I know the real reason why you love that job so much. Unlimited prime rib.
1: That was on the list, yeah.
0: Yeah. And that may all be coming to an end.
2: Among Las Vegas's many titles has been buffet capital of the world, but that may no longer be true.
0: What? Why?
1: That is so sad.
3: The main answer to that question, or the simple, short answer, is money. The fading of the Las Vegas buffet stems from a financial shift on the strip over the last few years, and something that tourists that we spoke to are not a fan of.
0: I don't think you're a fan of that either.
1: No, it's a very sad day. It's not common knowledge that if you are an employee of casinos in Las Vegas, you are guaranteed a break every single hour, Anna. And during that 20-minute time, typically they have their own employee buffet area. In most casinos, it's actually downstairs. It's in the basement of the casino. You go down there, and it is just absolutely glorious. You walk in, and it's breakfast, lunch, or dinner any time of the day. And as a consumer, when you're in Las Vegas, you have even more options because obviously you're willing to pay for it.
0: Right.
1: That's a sad day to let that go. Sad
4: kiss
1: day.
4: Kiss goodbye to the idea of Vegas as a buffet capital. It's not.
0: It's not.
1: It's not.
0: It's over.
1: Oh, yeah? Well, tell me a city that's got more buffets than Vegas at this point right now.
0: They're all coming to a close. And the reason makes a lot of sense. It used to be that 75% of the income from Vegas was coming from the casino floor.
1: Yeah.
0: Was the gambling.
1: Sure.
0: And that 25% was all the entertainment. But that kind of flip-flopped after COVID. And now they can't afford to be giving away food for free because they're taking
1: Vegas
0: a loss.
1: Sometimes does this thing where they have like an identity crisis. And I think that they're kind of in the middle of one right now.
0: Mm.
1: It's actually a great time for gamblers. But I could pen the reasons why it is that I would miss the buffet so much, Anna, if you'd like.
0: Give me the top reasons why you're going to be sad when the day of the buffet is over.
1: It's kind of a love letter, but you mentioned it already. Not caring how much fat is on the prime rib because it doesn't matter. It's unlimited. The fat is the flavor. I don't have to worry about how much is taken away from the bulk of the meat because guess what? I'll just go back up there and have them carve me another one right now.
0: That's so good.
1: The look that they give you when they're like, no, slap another one on there.
0: Yep.
1: They try and act like they're stingy. Bro, what are you doing? This prime rib ain't leaving with you. The largest refillable soda since the movie theaters of the 90s.
0: Wow.
1: I could just go up as many times. What if I don't like this soda halfway through it? Guess what? Who cares?
0: You can get another one.
1: I'm gluttonous.
0: Yeah.
1: It's Las Vegas, man.
0: It's true.
1: Any pie you have ever dreamed of, any flan dessert, it's like going to the buffet in Cancun. Like, I mean, they make artwork out of this stuff. It's amazing.
0: I always find them to be rather stale. You ever feel like that?
1: The flan?
0: No, not the flan, the desserts in general? The only thing I ever truly loved was the bread pudding. The bread pudding from a buffet cannot be matched. It is absolutely delicious. But everything else, eh.
1: You have the ability to go to breakfast, lunch, or dinner, and you can do it the world over. You can basically be visiting Asia, France, Italy, or America with this menu.
0: All within 13 minutes.
1: It's all there. And then, of course, the last thing about Las Vegas that makes it always a gamble is the ability to see whether or not you will have any space for dessert left over after all of that. Guess what?
0: What?
1: You won't. But you'll keep trying.
0: Yeah.
1: You'll keep trying. That's why I like to start with some dessert.
0: I always put a fruit in my pocket and I feel like I'm beating the odds or something. I'm going to steal this banana for later.
1: Did you have a favorite buffet?
0: The
1: Rio's used to be great. Also, Planet Hollywood used to be really good. Last time I had it, not good.
0: Well, you know what?
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0: Did you ever do something, or I should, let me rephrase that. Have your children ever done something to embarrass you so much in public that you didn't know, how, like your face just turned bright red and you didn't know what to do?
1: No. That's kind of like their job, right? At some points, right? Like, I mean,
0: public humiliation is the job of your children?
1: Yeah, at some points, right.
0: Yep. I was in an airport. My family was picking me up. I came down the escalator and I looked down. And I said, oh, no.
1: Uh-oh.
0: Oh, no.
1: Why?
0: Oh, it's coming up next.
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1: All the experts say the same thing. 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
2: Yeah, it's key past a certain age too, Anna.
1: Yeah, but can you request stretching time during a field sobriety test?
2: I mean, what would it hurt?
1: 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One celebrity did. 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
0: 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All right, this is audio of former NFL player Tony Romo after he was pulled over for suspicion of operating while intoxicated.
2: Did you back surgeries? I didn't understand.
3: Has he been searched or like patted on?
0: They patted me down, and he's, if you hear it closely, he says
2: two back surgeries. I didn't understand.
0: He's had two back surgeries. He needs some time. He asked for time to stretch.
1: Yeah.
0: He asked to stretch, and if you watch the video, it's like he's preparing to go into an NFL game.
1: Yeah, listen, man. I mean, he's taking some hard hits, all right? If you watched the NFL over the decades that Tony Romo was playing, all right, he took some hard hits, hard shots. A lot of concussions, too, by the way. A lot of concussions.
0: Speaking of the concussions, the officer asked the most logical question.
1: Yeah.
4: Any head injuries recently? Any concussions?
2: Over the years, yes, but not recently, no.
0: He basically got any head injuries, any punches to the head. He's like, yeah, a lot of them.
1: Yeah.
0: Like, what are you talking about?
1: I mean, I'm not a doctor, but if I was him, I would have definitely stated that I had a concussion earlier that day. Like, you know, I mean, if you know you're in those circumstances, Tony Romo, like, I mean, you've had early ones. They probably get easier now. You get bumped around a little bit. Yeah, I had one earlier this afternoon.
0: Then he asked the other question that I didn't even know you could ask a police officer after you've been pulled over.
4: Please stand with your feet together and your hands down at your side.
0: If you missed it, he said,
2: "Do you want my shoes on?
0: Do you want my shoes on?"
1: He thought he was in TSA. He saw the uniform and he got confused. Again, concussion time right there.
0: You can wear your shoes. Yeah, well, hold on. You have a choice of, can I have time to stretch? Mm-hmm. Do I take off my shoes? It's a lot of things.
1: Once you ask to take the shoes off, I mean, I think you've already failed the test, haven't you, at that point, right?
0: I'm like, wait a minute. And then I started thinking about it. I'm like, do you want your shoes on? I'm like, no, and I want to take my socks off, too. I want to have as much traction.
1: You got to have feel. You got to have the feel for it, all right? You do.
0: Oh, my gosh. We always joke with my cousin Angela. We know that she's had too many to drink because she takes off her socks. The weirdest thing.
1: Yeah.
0: The weirdest thing. But, you know, I started thinking about the stretching.
1: Yeah.
0: I get it. Because once you start getting older, you have to stretch. This past week, I was on vacation with my family, and we went to one of those parks where they have the inflatables in the water, and it's like Wipeout. You have to climb them and jump from one thing to the other.
1: Oh, yeah, you could hurt yourself.
0: All the kids, they just jumped
1: in
0: the
1: water.
0: No
1: problem whatsoever.
0: Swam right in there.
1: Right.
0: Me and the other parents, we were stretching. It was like we were getting ready to go into an NFL game.
1: Top three ways that you can hurt yourself if you don't stretch of a certain age, Anna.
0: Oh, you throw your back?
1: Sneezing. Sneezing. If anybody's ever past a certain age, you sneeze the wrong way, the wrong time.
0: There goes your back.
1: That's it. You're not right the rest of the day.
0: Right.
1: Grocery cart operation. You know when you walk into the grocery store and you have to pull them apart?
0: Oh, yeah.
1: Oh, if you yank one and it's resistant that first time, forget it. And then also, you know, going to the bathroom. Sometimes if you just stand up or whatever, like, it's just a problem.
0: My new thing is that if I get out of bed too fast, I get dizzy.
1: I mean,
0: so weird.
1: Who is it that you have to report to when I'm just getting dizzy?
0: What if I just take off my socks right now?
1: Have you had a concussion yet this morning, Anna?
0: Maybe.
1: Absolutely.
0: Every day.
1: 100%.
0: Every day. Yep.
1: Your girlfriend posts all your problems on Facebook.
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1: Anna and Raven's Couples Court, you'll get the whole story and you're the judge.
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5: From the Cromwell Media Nashville Weather Center, today brings a slight chance of sprinkles before 7 a.m. Then skies turn mostly cloudy before becoming sunny, with a high near 87. Winds from the north-northeast at 5 to 10 miles per hour. Tonight is mostly clear with a low around 68. Tuesday is sunny with a high near 91. And Tuesday night stays mostly clear with a low around 70. And that's the latest from Cromwell Media.
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0: Mad, sad, or glad? 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Were you happy about something? 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Were you just super mad?
1: Full of emotion, Anna. 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
0: Was yours full of emotion? 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

0: What if your husband got a vasectomy and didn't tell you?
1: Whoa, that's hard to explain.
0: Yeah, you think so? You're going to get the whole story, and then you'll decide who's right. Couples Court's coming up next.
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2: Parents complain a lot. Rightfully so. There's a lot of stuff you got to do at all times. But they just said that, according to a survey, that parents lose 6,858 minutes a year driving their kids around.
3: Yeah.
2: And
3: it's like your whole existence at some point.
2: I live it. I live it every day. My job is to sit outside and pick them up and drop them off and then pick them up and drop them off again. But that's not all parents complain about. We asked a bunch of children. We did an open casting call to all the listeners. Hey, what do your parents complain about? Hear what they had to say. It's coming up next.
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0: complain.
1: Sure.
0: And you want to know what? They have every right to.
2: Yeah, I mean, life is stressful. Kids give you a lot of flack from time to time. There's a lot to manage every day.
0: Average parent loses 6,800 minutes a year driving their kids around. It is the number one complaint amongst my friends and I is that we spend all our days just in the car driving kids, picking them up, dropping them off, picking them up, dropping them off.
2: Taxi driver, you know what's also happening while you're doing all that? Nothing, Anna. That's the problem. It stunts all your progress. You can't get anything else done.
0: So we did an open casting call, and we said on our social media, and we said, hey, ask your kids, what do their parents complain about the most? Mm.
3: Addie, what do you think parents should stop complaining about?
4: If people are not driving right, and you like say bad words, I don't think you
0: It's not what you should do.
2: Called out.
0: Addie said, it's not what you should do. You should not say bad words and complain about other people's driving.
2: Yeah, that's a common problem. Wait till they get there.
0: Yeah.
2: Right.
5: What do parents or adults never stop complaining about?
4: The kids.
0: The kids. It's true. I complain about kids all the time. If you want to give me 20 minutes, I'll tell you 20 things that's wrong with my kids right now.
6: Mm. I have a question for you.
4: What is it?
6: What do your parents need to stop complaining about?
4: Feeding me.
6: Feeding you?
2: Yeah.
4: Because then I can feed all by myself.
6: Oh, okay.
4: But Daddy, you can sit next to me.
6: Okay.
0: Right, like, stop complaining that you need to feed me. You don't need to feed me. I can feed myself, but you can sit down here and watch me while I eat. That's cool.
2: It's 100% fake, right? Like, I mean, they're preparing their own stuff. Come on, getting their stuff ready. But they want to show how big they are, right? Yeah. They want to show how big they are.
0: What do you think parents complain about too much, Dakota?
7: I think they complain about screen time. That's mostly what I think.
2: Right.
0: That's my daughter, Dakota.
2: That's her big one.
0: All I do is complain. I despise that iPad more than anything else. I despise that
2: Sometimes
0: thing.
2: You got to give into it, though. Sometimes you have to because you're stuck.
0: I want to smash it into a million pieces. I hate that thing. She's right. It's the number one thing I complain about.
2: Right.
0: Yep.
8: Drew, what do parents complain too much about?
9: Taxes.
8: What do they say about taxes?
9: it's too pricey.
8: Any specific kind of taxes or just taxes in general?
9: In general.
8: Do you even know what different kinds of taxes your parents pay?
9: Yeah, like electricity, water. That's it.
0: Yeah.
2: For a lot of people, taxes are due this week or they were last week, too.
0: Oh, really?
2: Went to City Hall. I was there. You want to hear complaints? Stand in that line for 10 minutes.
8: Ella, what do parents complain too much about?
10: How much money we spend on food. Chipotle, Starbucks.
0: Those are two big ones right there.
2: Yeah.
0: Absolutely. Yeah. Absolutely.
2: $6 coffee.
0: Yep. Then there's the number one complaint.
8: Nate, how about you? What do parents complain too much about?
11: Politics.
8: What do they say about politics?
11: I don't know.
2: He's
0: either.
2: Like, I don't know.
0: He's like,
2: I'm trying not
0: it.
2: To pay attention.
0: They're constantly talking about it.
2: Always happening.
0: Politics.
2: He is right.
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13: From the Cromwell Media Nashville Weather Center, today will start mostly cloudy, then gradually become sunny with a high near 87. Winds will be from the north-northeast at 5 to 10 miles per hour. Tonight will be mostly clear with a low around 68. Tuesday will be sunny with a high near 91. And Tuesday night will be mostly clear with a low around 70. And that's the latest from Cromwell Media.
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0: Can't beat Raven.
1: $1,000 is the cash jackpot for today's Can't Beat Raven. Joanne, you ready to play?
2: I am.
1: Let's do it. Can you please ask Raven to leave the room?
2: Raven, would you please leave the room?
3: You got it. Good luck. Here we go. $1,000.
1: Here we go.
2: Okay.
1: All right. Raven is walking out of here. That door is going to close. He won't be able to hear us. We're in a soundproof studio. I'm going to ask you these five pop culture questions. You have 3 seconds to answer each one. I'll bring them back in. Ask them the same questions. Whoever gets the most right wins. Ties go to Raven. You ready?
2: Ready.
1: Number one, big weekend for movies with the release of Spider-Man Brand New Day. This is the second movie of the summer starring Tom Holland and Zendaya. What was the first?
2: Avengers.
1: Number two, the average parent loses 6,858 minutes a year driving their kids around. What 2006 movie features an entire family piling into a VW bus to drive young Olive to a pageant? That's
2: Beauty Pageant.
1: Number three, Joe Rogan is the highest paid podcaster of the year, banking $82 million last year. Also on the list, Call Her Daddy and the podcast with the Kelce brothers. What's that one called?
2: Travis and...
1: Number four, Harry Styles had to yell at a fan that ditched her child in a stroller to take a photo with him. Before he was a solo artist, he was part of what boy band?
2: One Direction.
1: And number five, the Clueless sequel was greenlit for Paramount Plus, and Alicia Silverstone will reprise her role as what character?
2: Cher.
1: All right, let me bring Raven back in. You redeemed yourself at the end, Joanne. It was not going well. Okay.
2: I know.
1: 2 out of 5 for Joanne.
3: All right, not great. Let's see how I do. Here we go. Maybe they're really tough.
1: Number one, big weekend for movies with the release of Spider-Man Brand New Day. This is the second movie of the summer starring Tom Holland and Zendaya. Mm. What was the first?
3: They're both in Odyssey.
1: Yes.
3: Yeah.
1: Number two, the average parent loses 6,858 minutes a year driving their kids around.
3: Okay.
1: What 2006 movie features an entire family piling into a VW bus to drive young Olive to a pageant?
3: Little Miss Sunshine?
1: Yes.
3: Yes.
1: Number three, Joe Rogan is the highest paid podcaster of the year, banking $82 million last year. Also on the list, Call Her Daddy and the podcast with the Kelce brothers. What's that one called?
3: New Heights.
1: Correct. Mm-hmm. Number four, Harry Styles had to yell at a fan that ditched her child in a stroller to take a photo with him. Before he was a solo artist, he was part of what boy band?
3: One Direction.
1: And number five, the Clueless sequel was greenlit for Paramount Plus, and Alicia Silverstone will reprise her role as what character?
3: She's Cher.
1: Cher Horowitz, that's correct. All right, Joanne, he beat you 5-2 today. That's going to get you an Ann on Raven t-shirt.
2: It's Joanne, and I still can't beat Raven.
3: Better luck next time. Enjoy that shirt, girl. $1,000 plus $100. That's $1,100 tomorrow, Anna.
1: That's right. Hold on, Joanne. Also, I was just telling my daughter that she needs to watch Little Miss Sunshine. She's my teenager, my big one. I've been pulling up all these old movies that they need to watch.
3: Yeah.
1: And Little Miss Sunshine, I forgot how good that movie is.
3: You know, I believe that you can raise your children to the right clips from the right movies.
1: That's true. Do you have what it takes to beat Raven and can't beat Raven?
3: If you know your pop culture trivia, challenge me every weekday and win cash.
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2: There was also a logger truck that we got stuck behind for a very long time.
3: Could you smell it?
2: Yeah, you could smell the wood. And also, it's terrifying.
3: Oh, lager. I thought you meant like lager, L-A-G-E-R. Could you smell the beer?
2: No.
3: That would have been worse.
2: A logging truck.
3: Those are scary.
2: No, they are because like everything seems to be in place. But all I kept thinking is like, well, all you need is for one of those straps to come loose. And I've got 14 trees on top of me.
3: Final destination.
2: Yeah. What did you see on your road trip? 13 hours I was in the car yesterday. I saw some wild things. 1-800-330-9999.
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0: 1 trillion hats. You are a liar if you say you have 1 trillion hats in your store at any given moment.
1: You know, when you're driving on the road, though, and on these big road trips, you see all sorts of outlandish claims, right? Like world's biggest ball of yarn, world's largest pencil. America's got a lot of those great roadside attractions.
0: Yesterday, I was on a 13-hour road trip home from vacation with my family, and I passed a sign that said, "We have 1 trillion hats in stock." And my husband and I got into the biggest argument because he would not turn the car around so I could go see it to prove that they were lying. What did you see when you were on a road trip? 1-800-330-9999. Laura, road trip. What did you see that one time?
2: Yeah, we did a road trip down to New Orleans, had a little bit too much fun, and checked out late, but we had to get on the road with the worst hangovers of our life. And we had a time crunch because we had to work the next day, so we had to drive from New Orleans to New York 24 hours straight through.
1: Ouch.
0: Oh my gosh. Did you ever have to drive with somebody hungover, like really hungover, where you have to stop multiple times for them to be sick?
1: Oh yeah.
0: Oh yeah, many times.
1: That. I've been that person. Yeah.
0: One time we were going to Danielle's house up north, and she was like, "I don't think I can make it." I'm like, we have to. Our families were already there, you know? And it was the longest drive of our lives. And it was long for me. I could only imagine for her.
1: Yeah, it's a rough journey. You're paying your penance, right? Rob, how about you? What happened on the road trip?
3: We rented an RV. My uncle was driving. He insisted on driving. It was really late at night. We were going through a mountainous area. I saw the biggest, moose, I guess, I've ever seen. It was bigger than the car. I had to look up outside the car window to see its head. It was crazy.
1: You ever see a moose on the road?
0: No. I always see the signs, and I always think, "Everybody look," and I always say it out loud so we could look for one, but at all our road trips, I've never actually seen one.
1: I mean, a moose can be like 1,600 pounds. Mm. I mean, they're absolutely massive. You hit a moose, you're in big, big trouble. I was driving through the wilderness one time, deep woods. I was going on a whitewater rafting trip, and it was late at night. And, you know, same thing. You see those signs appear out of nowhere. It's a bit eerie because you know it's a big animal.
0: Mm.
1: And I saw one while turning around the vehicle, and it was black as night. So dark. It looked like it was wet almost, but it was massive. And when they breathe, you can hear it. You can hear it.
0: How do you know it wasn't Bigfoot?
1: It might have been.
0: Right.
1: I mean, how do I know Bigfoot wasn't on its back? How do I know they're not friends out there in the woods?
0: It's true.
1: I hope they are.
0: What if they're dating?
1: So they're not lonely. Well, you know, teach their own.
0: Chris, what happened on the road trip? What'd you see?
4: So I was driving through Colorado. I was going through the mountains. And all of a sudden, I'm looking over there and I see a goat. I'm like, what the heck is going on? And then there's a goat standing on top of a cow. And I couldn't believe it. So I pulled over and I went and I looked. And there's the goat having the time of his life on the top of the cow's back. So I went and I actually researched it, and goats like to get up high. So there's a reason. And this cow was just letting the goat chill on top of him. And the goat was looking all over. He had the view of his life, and strangest thing I've ever seen.
1: Mm, goat so yoga. Cool.
0: I love that.
1: It's a thing.
0: Yeah. No, I know.
1: Apparently for cows also.
4: Maybe the cows get a little massage in the back.
0: Yeah, seeing the
4: that's
0: animals.
4: Kind of beef, huh?
0: Yeah. That's amazing. Thank you for sharing that, Chris. Hey, I'm Anna.
1: And I'm Raven.
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5: From the Cromwell Media Nashville Weather Center, today will start mostly cloudy, then turn sunny with a high near 87. Winds from the north-northeast at 5 to 10 miles per hour. Tonight, mostly clear with a low around 68. Tuesday, sunny with a high near 91. And clear skies overnight with a low near 70. And that's the latest from Cromwell Media.
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21: Guess what? Disease from the Middle Ages is back.
1: Oh, nice.
21: I know.
1: Awesome. I'm ready for it.
21: No, you're not.
1: No, I'm not. No. Nobody would be, because if it's been gone that long, like, we don't have any. I don't want to go into this immunity thing again. Come on. Do we have to do that?
21: Yeah, but it's all because these people are eating this one animal. And I didn't know that so many people ate this animal until I researched it. It's coming up next.
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1: All within 13 minutes.
0: It's all there. And then, of course, the last thing about Las Vegas that makes it always a gamble is the ability to see whether or not you will have any space for dessert left over after all of that. Guess what?
1: What?
0: You won't. But you'll keep trying.
1: Yeah.
0: You'll keep trying. That's why I like to start with some dessert.
1: I always put a fruit in my pocket and I feel like I'm beating the odds or something. I'm going to steal this banana for later.
0: Did you have a favorite buffet?
1: The
0: Rio's used to be great. Also, Planet Hollywood used to be really good. Last time I had it, not good.
1: Well, you know what?
0: Places you don't want it, Luxor. Don't do that.
1: It's all right. They're all going to be gone in like 5 minutes.
0: That is the saddest news of the day. Know your pop culture and want to win cash?
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0: 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It's Cindy. Happy Monday. We had a great time at Barry Manilow's Saturday night at Bridgestone. I got to hang out with my boss, Bud, and with Holly, and I met some new friends and got to see some old friends. So, Lynn, I hope you're listening today. I've got music from Billy Joel and Queen coming up this half hour. Keep it right here on Totally Hits, 93.3. 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
3: From the Cromwell Media Nashville Weather Center, today will be mostly cloudy early, then turn sunny with a high near 87. Winds from the north-northeast at 5 to 10 miles per hour. Tonight, mostly clear with a low around 68. Tuesday, sunny with a high near 91 and light winds. Tuesday night, mostly clear with a low around 70. And that's the latest from Cromwell Media.
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It's Cindy on Totally Hits 93.3. Plenty to do this week. This Thursday night, Bad Company, The Legacy at Harkin Hall in Madison. On Friday and Saturday, we've got Tomato Art Fest in East Nashville. And the Howard Jones Things Can Only Get Better tour with Wang Chung and Modern English has been moved over to the Ryman Auditorium. That is Sunday night. And they're coming to Bridgestone this October. It's Journey on Totally Hits 93.3. 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

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It's Cindy. We just had a great time at Barry Manilow Saturday night. Thanks to the Omni for hosting us. And we took a walk over to Sinatra Cocktail Bar, and it was fabulous. Thanks to Matt and Jeremy, Tim, Kate, and Julian. We had a wonderful time. And shout out to Richard, who took us on a ride around Broadway in the rickshaw. It was a fun time, and the Barry Manilow Show was great. I posted some pictures on our socials at Facebook and Instagram at Totally Hits Nashville. 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

0: That is Prince on Totally Hits 93.3. It was this week back in 1984 that his album Purple Rain had a 24-week run in the number one spot for the number one album. We play the greatest hits of all time coming up this half hour. Music from the Eagles and Huey Lewis in the News. 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
3: From the Cromwell Media Nashville Weather Center, today will be mostly sunny with a high near 87. Winds from the north-northeast at 5 to 10 miles per hour. Tonight, mostly clear with a low around 68. Tuesday, sunny with a high near 91 and a low near 70 Tuesday night. And that's the latest from Cromwell Media.
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Billy Idol on Totally Hits 93.3, becoming one of the newest members of the Rock and Roll Hall of Fame this November. Sherry has us on today in Franklin and wants to hear Huey Lewis. Here you go. It's Totally Hits 93.3. 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

That's Human League on Totally Hits 93.3. It's Cindy. What's new on TV this week? Well, tonight we've got a new Dancing with the Stars, All American, and Below Deck Mediterranean. This Wednesday, a new season of Ted Lasso drops on Apple. Also, Netflix has a new documentary coming out on Wednesday called Big Chicken, The Fast Food Conspiracy. That looks very interesting. Coming up, music from Kenny Loggins and one of my favorite karaoke songs. That's next on Totally Hits 93.3.

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CCR, Proud Mary on Totally Hits 93.3. That is my go-to karaoke song, Proud Mary, but the one from Tina Turner. And since we were downtown this weekend, we went over to Printer's Alley, went to Miss Kelly's karaoke bar, and met some new friends. Shout out to Catherine and Connor, and thank you, Connor, for singing back up with me on Proud Mary. We're heading into the lunch hour, and I've got some news about the Howard Jones concert this Sunday night. Keep it right here on Totally Hits 93.3, the greatest hits of all time. It's Guns N' Roses.

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0: 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Welcome to the lunch hour. It's Cindy, and if you plan to go to the Howard Jones Things Can Only Get Better tour this Sunday night, there has been a venue change. It's going to be over at the Ryman Auditorium now. That is this Sunday night if you're heading to Howard Jones. There are still tickets available. 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Keep it right here on Totally Hits 93.3.
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3: From the Cromwell Media Nashville Weather Center, today will be sunny with a high near 87 and a north-northeast wind of 5 to 10 miles per hour. Tonight will be mostly clear with a low around 68. Tuesday will be sunny with a high near 91. And Tuesday night will be mostly clear with a low around 70. And that's the latest from Cromwell Media.
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It's Cindy wishing a happy birthday to our boss, Sean Ford, who celebrated over the weekend. Also, happy birthday to Mark, Jeffrey, Rosemary, and to Cindy. And if you are celebrating your birthday today, you share your birthday with Tom Brady, Martha Stewart, Martin Sheen, Martha Reeves, Lee Rocker from the Stray Cats, and the late Tony Bennett. Happy birthday from all of us at Totally Hits 93.3. 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

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Listen up, Election Day is set for Tuesday, November 3rd, with voters casting ballots in the state and federal general election, along with municipal elections in Belle Meade, Forest Hills, and Goodlettsville. Tennessee residents who plan to vote should make sure they're registered ahead of time. Voter registration deadline is Monday, October 5th. 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

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It's Cindy, and today is National Watermelon Day. 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Coming up, I've got music from Yes, but first it's Aha on Totally Hits 93.3. 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

0: Don Henley on Totally Hits in 93.3. Thanks for listening to us while you work. Catherine's got us on in Hendersonville. Thanks for listening at work today. Up next, this half hour, I've got music from Wild Cherry, which was one of the first 45s I ever bought, and music from Supertramp. 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
3: From the Cromwell Media Nashville Weather Center, tonight will be mostly clear with a low near 68. Tuesday brings sunny skies and a high near 91. Wednesday sees a slight chance of showers and thunderstorms after 1 p.m., with patchy fog early, otherwise sunny and near 92. And that's the latest from Cromwell Media.
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Tears for Fears from 1985. 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

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It's Cindy. This day in music history, Paul McCartney announced he was forming a new band called Wings. That was in 1971. And in 87, Def Leppard released their hit album, Hysteria. And it was August of 92 that U2 performed at New York Yankee Stadium. They were the second band to do that. The first musical act to perform at New York's Yankee Stadium was Billy Joel back in 1990. Here's U2 on Totally Hits 93.3, the greatest hits of all time.

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Listen up, Election Day is set for Tuesday, November 3rd, with voters casting ballots in the state and federal general election, along with municipal elections in Belle Meade, Forest Hills, and Goodlettsville. Tennessee residents who plan to vote should make sure they're registered ahead of time. 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

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Coming up, what was the number one movie over the weekend? 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

0: That's Cyndi Lauper on Totally Hits 93.3. I am Cyndi, and we had such a great time Saturday night at Barry Manilow. Met some new friends, saw some old friends. Hi to Lynn and to Richard and Connor. Thanks for having us on today. The number one movie over the weekend was Spider-Man, A Brand New Day. $355 million domestically and over $927 million worldwide. I'd say that was a pretty successful opening weekend. More of the greatest hits of all time up next on Totally Hits 93.3.
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3: From the Cromwell Media Nashville Weather Center, tonight will be mostly clear with a low near 68. Winds will be light from the north, becoming calm. Tuesday will be sunny with a high near 91. Tuesday night will be mostly clear with a low around 70. Day point G Wergen settle the 4 days in Staddle. Wednesday will bring patchy fog early, then sunny skies with a high near 92. There is a 20% chance of showers and thunderstorms after 1 p.m. And that's the latest from Cromwell Media.
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This is National Dog Month, so you officially have my permission to post a photo of your dog every single day this month. Coming up, how would you like to win tickets to the PBR coming to Bridgestone next weekend? 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

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It's Cindy, and the PBR is coming to Bridgestone next weekend. 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

The greatest hits of all time on Totally Hits 93.3. It's Cindy coming up. I've got music from Foreigner, who will be here in Nashville a week from tomorrow. Foreigner live at the Ryman. But first, it's Bon Jovi on Totally Hits 93.3.

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0: 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Totally Nashville, your home for Anna and Raven in the morning. I'm Dagwood with Pat Benatar there. You know, this past weekend was the 45th anniversary of the launch of MTV. Yeah, it happened on August 1st, 1981. Now, everybody knows the first video played was the Buggles' Video Killed the Radio Star. But the second video played was Pat Benatar and her song, You Better Run. 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
3: From the Cromwell Media Nashville Weather Center, tonight will be mostly clear with a low near 68. Winds from the north at 5 to 10 miles per hour will ease by evening. Tuesday is sunny, with a high near 91, though heat index values may reach 99. Tuesday night brings partly cloudy skies and a low around 72. Wednesday has a 40% chance of showers and thunderstorms after 1 p.m., with a high near 91. And that's the latest from Cromwell Media.
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I'm Dagwood. Our best deal of the week is the Side Piece down on 2nd Avenue. 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

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At Dagwood, got love, Stevie Nicks, with some of my favorite Fleetwood Mac songs, sung by Christine McVie, like this one. 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

Hey, it's DJ Ace with your hits around town on Totally Hits 93.3. Nashville's annual Night Out Against Crime will take place Tuesday, October 6th, instead of the first Tuesday in August, as in past years. Metro Nashville Police Precinct Community Coordinators recommended the change because of August's extreme heat and to help families avoid conflicts with other back-to-school preparations. The police department's 9 precincts and specialized units are expected to participate in Night Out events across Nashville, and the event locations will be announced soon. And make plans to join me, Music City's DJ Ace, Saturday nights from 8 to 10 for Saturday Night Fever, right here on Totally Hits. We are Totally Hits, 93.3 Totally Nashville.

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I'm Dagwood. Nashville Sounds hitting the road starting tomorrow. They'll be in Memphis for a series. 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

0: 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Your home for Anna and Raven in the morning. I'm Dagwood. You know, this past weekend was the anniversaries of a couple of my favorite 80s movies. Saturday was the 40th anniversary of Howard the Duck. And then yesterday was the 41st anniversary of Weird Science. Yeah, it came out in 1985. I remember seeing that in the theaters with my dad. And right after that, we just walked down the hallway and watched European Vacation. Wow, what a double feature for us that day. They don't make movies like any of those anymore. 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
3: From the Cromwell Media Nashville Weather Center, tonight will be mostly clear with a low around 68 and light north winds. Tuesday turns sunny and hot, reaching a high near 91 with heat index values up to 99. Tuesday night brings partly cloudy skies and a low near 72. Wednesday offers a 40% chance of showers and thunderstorms after 1 p.m., otherwise mostly sunny with a high near 91. And that's the latest from Cromwell Media.
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And Dagwood, Def Leppard, one of the seven huge hits off of their Hysteria album, which was released this day back in 1987. 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

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Just heard Margaritaville a few minutes ago. How about a watermelon margarita today, since it is National Watermelon Day? I'll do two. Well, why not make it a whole pitcher? Totally Hits 93.3, Totally Nashville.

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The Tomato Art Fest celebrates its 23rd anniversary with 2 days of local music, food, shopping, costumes, kids' activities, and plenty of tomato-inspired fun. 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And as always, don't forget to join me, Ace, for Saturday Night Fever. 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

Rockets yesterday score 92 points on their way to the Arena League Football Championship game that will be this Saturday in Clarksville at the F&B Bank Arena against Albany. And this is a rematch of last year's championship game that the Cats lost by 3 points. So it's revenge time Saturday. 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

CHD4 Laverne in Nashville. 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And 95.1 in Murfreesboro.

Because some songs never get old. They just get better. The greatest hits of all time. But Totally Hits 93.3. 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And 95.1 in Murfreesboro.

0: 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I'm Dagwood. And we heard from the Stray Cats right before 5 o'clock. They're going to be in town coming up November the 18th at Ryman. How cool is that? There's a show they did back in 1983 at the Grand Ole Opry that was recorded that night. You can hear it on YouTube. That's some great stuff. Totally Hits 93.3, Totally Nashville.
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3: From the Cromwell Media Nashville Weather Center, tonight will be mostly clear with a low near 68. Winds from the north-northeast will be light. Tuesday will be sunny with a high near 91, but the heat index could reach 99. Tuesday night will be partly cloudy with a low around 72. Wednesday brings a 40% chance of showers and thunderstorms after 1 p.m., with a high near 91 and a heat index near 98. And that's the latest from Cromwell Media.
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It's 93.3 totally Nashville. I'm Dagwood. Hey, this is cool. Coming up Friday night at Row 1 over at Cannery Hall is Let's Go. It's a tribute to the Cars. Probably hear this song. Totally hits 93.3.

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The Dixon Bee Club is hosting a family-friendly honeybee celebration Saturday, August 15th at 1054 Old Charlotte Road in White Bluff. 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Organizers say it's a chance to learn more about honeybees and connect with local beekeepers. Hidden Bee Animal Rescue is opening its 2026 Pumpkin Patch September 19th through November 1st at 753 Carter's Creek Pike in Columbia. The annual fall event will feature pumpkins, food trucks, animals, games, hay rides, and family-friendly fun. Hours are Friday and Saturday from 9 to 6, Sundays from 10 to 5. And don't forget to join me, Music City's DJ Ace, for Saturday Night Fever from 8 to 10 every Saturday as I take you back with the hits remixed club style to get your Saturday night started right. And those are your hits around town from Totally Hits 93.3. We are Totally Nashville.

Total Hits 93.3, totally Nashville. I'm Dagwood. There's my wife, Blonde. Before that, we heard from the police. Hey, tomorrow night at City Winery, former police drummer Stuart Copeland is going to be doing a show there. That's cool. And then Sting is going to be doing a show at The Truth coming up in October. And we have a chance for you to win tickets to that show. All you have to do is follow Totally Hits on Instagram or Facebook. And you just might win a pair of tickets from Totally Hits 93.3, Totally Nashville.

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2: From the Cromwell Media Nashville Weather Center, tonight will be mostly clear with a low around 68. Winds from the north-northeast at 5 to 10 miles per hour, becoming light in the evening. Tuesday will be sunny with a high near 91, but it will feel like 99. Tuesday night will be partly cloudy with a low around 72. Wednesday brings a 40% chance of showers and thunderstorms after 1 p.m., with a high near 91 and a heat index of 98. And that's the latest from Cromwell Media.
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Hey there, it's DJ Ace with your hits around town on Totally Hits 93.3. Salt and Peppa, TLC, and En Vogue are coming together for a major throwback concert Saturday, August 15th at First Bank Amphitheater. Fans can expect a night packed with iconic hits, high-energy performances, and some of the biggest names in hip-hop and R&B. The show brings three legendary acts to one stage for a summer night of music and nostalgia. Hidden Bee Animal Rescue is opening its 2026 Pumpkin Patch September 19th through November 1st at 753 Carter's Creek Pike in Columbia. 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